Alright. Let's go ahead and turn off all the noise and see what we got. You can keep doing your thing in there, Leslie. It don't bother me. Huh? Nothing. I don't have anything on. Oh, I know. On the other hand, you can breathe, and this beloved blue microphone will pick it up with such crystal clarity. Funding for programming on the Funky 16 Corners Radio Network is made possible in part through the generous donations of listeners just like you. Thank you. The following program is being recorded live and in living color on the Funky 16 Corners Radio Network. Another week, more records on the floor, and very little motivation to clean them up. Oh well, I guess it's going to be a mystery episode of Foo Foo Radio this evening. So I guess we better just go ahead and get it started right now.

me, also known as Vincent the Soul Chef. What a mess in here. But it's a good mess. Kind of like the good trouble that the late, great John Lewis always talked about. Yeah, that's right, I said that. Let me make it my duty, as I always do around this time of the program, to inform you that you are indeed tuned into the Funky 16 Corners Radio Network, owned and operated by none other than my hero, Larry Grogan, who I must thank over and over again for his continued generosity, cooperation, and in some cases,

Soul Records like I really should. I think I'm gonna do just that tonight. Yeah, 2 solid hours of deep soul, common soul, rare soul. Maybe even some blue-eyed soul. Who knows? But the one constant will clearly be that everybody that you're gonna hear tonight has got soul. Get in, sit down, and hold on. And let's hope that the mixing board holds up. Hasn't scratched yet, so cross your fingers and hope for a miracle. And enjoy the ride.

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And you're listening to...

Thank you very much. Thank you very much, Jackie. You truly burnt this morning. Yes, you testified this morning, son. If you don't testify no more, you testified this morning. But right about now, we're going way across the water. Testify, Jackie. I heard you, baby. But we're going way across the water, Jackie. Way on over there and get them kept the long hair. By now, they got some soul. I said, by now, they got some soul. I don't know about...

So how about that for what should be known as a return to basics? I wouldn't say to expect the same thing next week, but you never know. In any event, let's put this one in the books and put another beer in my belly, because you have been listening to none other than Fufu Radio with your humble host, me, right here on Mixlr.com/Funky16Corners. And don't forget, November 5, 6, and 7. Yeah, I know, I want to go real bad. But unfortunately, plane ticket prices are astronomical. But you can go to the 5th annual Keystone State Northern Soul Weekend.

I guess that's one of the reasons why I played soul records today. Nah, that's actually the reason why I played soul records today. Also because this place is a mess and I really need to get it clean. So, with that said, have fun, and whatever you do, please continue to be safe out there. And vote too. There's a case where you do have a choice. And believe me, my choice was right. Take care, everybody. Y'all have a good night. And I will be back next week. Don't know what day, but you know how to find out. As long as I put it up on the internet in time.

we could do this all night, but I'm just doing that for wait. If there is a reviewer here who feels tempted to say, oh, Billy Joel reminds me of Elton John, yes. If he is here, go fuck yourself, okay? Thank you. Actually, that's a cop-out. I feel pretty safe saying that right now. I've wanted to say that for a long time. I'm sorry I play the piano. I really am. Entertainer, okay.

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If there were sweethearts in the park, you'd pass a lamp and leave it dark, remembering the days that used to be. 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

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Star station giant flumes greet us with a smile. Before our heads go under, we'll take a last look at the killing noise.

Hey everybody, it's Funky 16 Corners Radio time again. Going to get things rolling this week with a set of the JBs. 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
1: Greetings all and welcome once again to the Funky 16 Corners radio show here on Viva Internet Radio. I'm your host Larry Grogan and I come to you each and every Friday night at 9 with the best in funk, soul, jazz, and rare groove on original vinyl. And we got things going this week with a set by the mighty JBs. We got things rolling, of course, with Fred Wesley and the JBs as they are built on that particular 45 and doing it to death on the People label. Very, very nice one there. Followed it up with one of their greatest funk outings, The Grunt on the King label. A great one. You might sound familiar, like Keep On Doing It by the Isley Brothers. A little bit of Who Copied Who there. After that, we heard Damn Right I Am Somebody Part 1, and we closed that set with Hot Pants Road, a great, great one by the JBs there, and definitely one of the tightest units in all of the funk universe in the 1970s there, and just a great, great set of 45. So I hope you dug that. Going to get the next set started with a new one here at the Funky 16 Corners Crates, The Incredibles, and Can't Get Over Losing Your Love here on the Funky 16 Corners Radio Show. Hey! 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
1: Welcome back to the Funky 16 Corners Radio Show here on Viva Internet Radio. 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Now, we started this set with a great piece of Northern Soul, new arrival here at the Funky 16 Corners Record Vault. The Incredibles and Can't Get Over Losing Your Love, a fantastic one from 1966 out of Los Angeles, California. The Incredibles, a foursome, two guys, two girls, and that is an absolutely brilliant 45. I love that, man. It's like a freight train. It just starts off and it moves and moves and moves. And man, when that organ comes in after the second verse, it just gets a little bit better. It's just an incredible 45. Not very expensive. Not their most sought after 45, but I would say definitely their best 45. And you ought to get yourself one for your record box. Followed it up with another West Coast Harmony 45. And this is an object lesson in the difference in music back in 1965 and today. The Invincibles and Heart Full of Love. Listen to the subtlety and the space in that 45, group with the heavy gospel roots, that was a top 30 45 in early 1965, man. Listen to that and think, like, have you heard anything like that on the radio? And I don't mean a ballad, and I don't mean a soul ballad. I mean a record that's that raw and open on the radio anywhere in the last 50 years. I would say you don't hear them like that anymore anyway. And that's just a great, great 45. I love the way that sounds. And it kind of has a loose, I wouldn't say amateurish feel, but kind of a rough feel to it at points there. But there's a point there where the rhythm guitar comes in that is just sublime. It is just a beautiful, beautiful 45, and another one you ought to get yourself a copy of. After that, we heard Eddie Jones and Gimme Good Lovin' on the Fairmount label out of Philadelphia. I'm not sure if that's a Philadelphia recording, but Fairmount was definitely a Philly label. I'm still doing some research on that one. Followed it up with Dennis and the Supertones and Doing the Superman on the Smash label. That's a great one, and I'll have to play the flip side of that for you soon. And close that set with another R&B hit, Marvin L. Simpson, Talking About Soul, on the Review label from 1968. That's a great, great 45. Nice mover there. So I hope you dug that. Going to get the next set started with Dee Dee Sharp and I'm Just a Fool in Love here on the Funky 16 Corners Radio Show.
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0: 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You're on Viva Internet Radio. I am your host, Larry Grogan, and we started that set with an interesting one, a slightly later 45 by D.D. Sharp. I think maybe recorded down in Muscle Shoals, but I'm not 100% sure if it was a Muscle Shoals thing or if some of the Muscle Shoals guys were up in New York City. It's her version of Ike and Tina Turner's I'm Just a Fool in Love, and it's a very, very funky 45 with some nice drums in it there. Definitely one that ought to be better known, by a great, great singer. Followed up with a little bit of Library sample action. Clive Hicks and Look Here on the KPM label from 1973. You might recognize that as the sample source for What's Golden by Jurassic 5, one of my favorite hip-hop joints of the last sort of, I guess, 10, 15 years. And very, very nice one there. That's the original sample there for that. Followed up with Idris Muhammad and his version of Charles Wright's Express Yourself on the Prestige label. We closed that set with Lavelle Kama and the Afro Soul Review and I Know on the Tupelo label. I like that one a lot. Nice vocal there by Lavelle Kama, and very, very cool. So going to get the next set started with a little break. Ray Bryant and Up Above the Rock here on the Funky 16 Corners Radio Show. Funky, funky, funky.
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2: 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We got that set started with pianist Ray Bryant and his breakbeat classic Up Above the Rock on the Cadet label, followed up with London Fog and Easy Mover on the Imperial label. That's a nice slow one. I dig that a lot. Woody Carr out of the Pacific Northwest and Peace Dance on the Jordan label, followed up with The Quickest Way Out and Tick Tock Baby, It's a Quarter to Love. You might recognize that backing track as the same one used for Soul Machine by Reggie Milner on the Volt label. And we close that set with a great favorite of mine, Richard Marx and Funky Four Corners Part 2, the instrumental version of that song. The vocal version is very, very nice on the Roulette label, also on the local Tuska label out of Atlanta, but I prefer the instrumental on it. I love the guitar. I love it. It's got a nice fat sound that I really, really dig, and I hope you do too. So that's it for this week's Funky 16 Corners Radio Show. We come to you each and every Friday night at 9 with the best in funk, soul, jazz, and rare groove on original vinyl. We try to make your ears happy. We always try to get your feet moving. We ask you to keep the faith, and we'll see you next week.
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That's small, even smaller than that.

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Because it all ends up that way. 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Sooner or later.

0: was born in Dusseldorf, and that is why they call me Rolf.
1: Don't be stupid, be a smarty. Come and join the Nazi party.

January the 12th, 1971. Since September of 1970, Dr. Timothy Leary and his wife, Rosemary, have been with us here in the intercommunal section of the Black Panther Party in Algeria. During that time, much confusion has been generated, partly because of our own silence on the subject, as to the relationship between the Black Panther Party and Dr. Leary and his wife. I want to take this opportunity to set forth our position on that, and also to make a few observations on the drug culture as a whole inside of the United States, specifically as it relates to the process of carrying out a revolutionary struggle against the fascist, imperialist empire of the United States of America. A couple of months ago, I was talking to Dr. Leary about how we would deal with his case, how we would integrate him into our operation here, what role he could play, and how he could function, and specifically how he should be projected to the press in terms of his public image. His suggestion was that because of the difference in the psychology of this part of the world, particularly he was referring to Europe, that we had to use terms, concepts, and images that they could relate to. And so he stated that he thought that he should be projected as the Aristotle, or the Socrates, or the Sartre of the American Revolution. And I think that kind of symbolizes or typifies how Dr. Leary has constantly tried to relate to us, that he seems to take himself seriously as the high priest of the revolution, and that he in some sense sees himself as sort of a secular god around which the universe is constructed, around which the revolutionary movement inside of the United States revolves. And also, after many discussions with him on the subject of drugs, the relevancy of drugs, specifically LSD, acid, as a weapon in a revolutionary struggle, I've come to the conclusion that Dr. Leary is irrevocably wed to the idea of the beneficial aspects of LSD in the context of a revolutionary movement, that he is willing to that he would rather die than give up the idea of changing American society by dosing everyone with LSD. Well, this is not a principle or a suggestion that we in the Black Panther Party can in any way endorse, because we think that it's absurd and unrealistic as an approach to carrying out our struggle. Leary seems content to continue advising people to
turn on, tune in, and drop out. And that he really means it when he says that freedom means getting high. While this is in direct conflict with the needs of the American Revolution, that we feel that we need people with clear heads. So

from heaven to hell before she's through, and make every stop in between. Her halo is rusty,

The efforts of Mr. Cohn to use the telephone for the first time. Mr. Cohn is trying to call up the manager of a certain bank who happens to be his landlord. The conversation is as follows. Hello, are you there? Hello. Hello, what? What number do I want? Well, what numbers have you got? Excuse me, my fault. I want Central 248, please. Yes, that's right. 248. I say, miss, am I supposed to keep on saying, are you there, and hello, until you come back again? Well, don't be long. Hello, are you there? Oh, yes. Are you the bank? Yes. I want to see the manager, please. I say, I want to see... What do you say? This is not a telescope, it's a telephone? You're very clever this morning, ain't it? Well, do me a favor. Hang a small piece of crepe on your nose. Your brains are dead. And if I have any more of your impertinence, I'll speak to the manager about you. I say, oh, I'm speaking to the... Oh, you're the manager. I beg your pardon. I'm much obliged. Say, Mr. Manager, I rang up to tell you that I'm your tenant, Cohen. I say, I'm your tenant, Cohen. I ain't going. I'm stopping here. I'm your tenant, not Lieutenant Cohen. I want to tell you that last night the wind came and blow down the shutter outside my house. And I want you to send... I say, last night the wind came and... The wind. The wind. But you know what... Like that. Well, that blew my shutter down outside my house. And I want you... I say it blew the shutter out. The shutter. No, I didn't say shut up. No, the shutter. The thing that goes down the front of the shop. I want you to send the carpenter to mend the shutter. I say, I want you to send the carpenter to mend the shutter. To mend the... Not a tremendous shutter, no. Hello, are you there? Yeah, last night the wind came and blew down the shutter outside my house. And I want you to send a carpenter. A carpenter. A workman, yes. You know, one of those fellas that hits the hammer with the nails, that's it. A workman. I want you to send a workman to mend the damaged shutter. I say I want you to send a workman to mend. To mend. Not two men, no, one man. Two men. One man to mend the damaged shutter. To mend the damage. I ain't swearing at you, I'm only telling you. Are you there? Last night the wind came and blew down the shutter outside my house. And I want you to send a carpenter. A carpenter? Oh, never mind. I'll have it fixed myself.

0: bushes out there. 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Hey, Mr. Custer, you mind if I beg excuse the rest of the afternoon? Hey, Charlie, duck your head.
1: Oh, you're a bit late on that one, Charlie.

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Kemosabe! Hey out there, kemosabe! No, that isn't it. Look at him out there, running around like a bunch of wild Indians.

0: From Feature Story News in Washington, I'm Jagruti Dave with a week in review. And this week, Qatar's foreign ministry declared positive progress in indirect talks between the United States and Iran in Doha, with mediators shuttling between the two delegations on issues tied to a memorandum of understanding. US President Donald Trump said denuclearization is moving along well, but Iran's deputy foreign minister said formal negotiations had not yet begun and working groups were still being set up. Mitch McCann reports from New York.
1: I think what we have to remember here is that this is nothing new, and it's become a common practice for both nations not just to disagree on discussion points, but to disagree on the fact that they have even talked about these things. So we've seen that in the last couple of months as negotiations have been going back and forth. At the moment, it seems the key points of discussion are around the Strait of Hormuz and Iran's desire to enforce tolling, as well as financial arrangements, for example, the rollback of sanctions and money that's been withheld from the Iranian government, and also the ceasefire in Lebanon is another key point of discussion.
0: Looking at another conflict, and Russia launched a massive strike on Kyiv, firing nearly 500 drones and more than 70 missiles at the Ukrainian capital, killing at least 21 people and injuring dozens more. The assault came days after Ukraine targeted Moscow with 61 drones, hitting what Ukrainian President Volodymyr Zelensky said was a satellite communications center used to coordinate Russian military operations. Dasha Chernyshova reports from Moscow.
2: The Russian officials insist that this is the retaliation against Ukrainian military for their actions that Moscow labels as terrorism on the Russian territory. The Kremlin also saying that Russia is going to continue to step up pressure on Ukraine because they are seeing the increased Ukrainian attacks on the Russian territory.
0: And the United States Supreme Court struck down U.S. President Donald Trump's executive order seeking to end birthright citizenship, the right of automatic citizenship to virtually all children born on American soil. Kate Fisher reports from Washington.
3: This was kind of Donald Trump's signature policy. It's something he's campaigned on throughout his political career. And he made this executive order on the first day of his second term in office. Now we are at the final decision by the Supreme Court, and they have rejected his challenge to the right to immediate citizenship to babies born here on American soil by 6-3.
0: Japanese Prime Minister Sane Takaichi wrapped up her first trip to India this week as leader by signing 16 agreements with her Indian counterpart, Prime Minister Narendra Modi. The deals spanned defence, artificial intelligence, semiconductors, critical minerals and energy, with Japanese companies committing around $12.5 billion in new investment. The New Delhi summit came against a backdrop of strained relations between Japan and China, with Beijing having tightened controls on exports of rare earth minerals to Tokyo since January. Neha Punia reports from the Indian capital.
4: Mr. Modi said that the biggest currency in these uncertain times, the most important strategic asset, is trust, which is which you can find ample of in the India-Japan relationship. They've agreed to strengthen cooperation in several areas, identifying building joint economic security as a key vision for bilateral ties. They said they will work in areas such as artificial intelligence, shipbuilding, biogas, semiconductors, and critical technologies. They've also agreed to work together to uphold the idea of a free and open Indo-Pacific.
0: Finally, a contingent of 100 United States Air Force personnel arrived in Venezuela this week to help repair the earthquake-damaged Simon Bolivar International Airport. The death toll from last week's twin quakes has risen to more than 2,500 people. Catherine Ellis is a Caracas-based journalist who's been reporting from La Guaira.
5: The Venezuela Red Cross are responding quite rapidly to the immediate needs. They're supporting in search and rescue operations, mobilizing lots of healthcare support, mental health first aid, and meeting the immediate needs of those affected. All, you know, meanwhile, their HQ has been damaged, and their staff and their volunteers are local, so they're impacted too. And not to mention the huge, huge amount of people that are missing. So this will take a really long time to recover.
0: From Bureaus Worldwide, this is FSA.

0: From Feature Story News in Washington, I'm Jagruti Dave with a week in review. And this week, Qatar's foreign ministry declared positive progress in indirect talks between the United States and Iran in Doha, with mediators shuttling between the two delegations on issues tied to a memorandum of understanding. US President Donald Trump said denuclearization is moving along well, but Iran's deputy foreign minister said formal negotiations had not yet begun and working groups were still being set up. Mitch McCann reports from New York.
1: I think what we have to remember here is that this is nothing new, and it's become a common practice for both nations not just to disagree on discussion points, but to disagree on the fact that they have even talked about these things. So we've seen that in the last couple of months as negotiations have been going back and forth. At the moment, it seems the key points of discussion are around the Strait of Hormuz and Iran's desire to enforce tolling, as well as financial arrangements, for example, the rollback of sanctions and money that's been withheld from the Iranian government, and also the ceasefire in Lebanon is another key point of discussion.
0: Looking at another conflict, and Russia launched a massive strike on Kyiv, firing nearly 500 drones and more than 70 missiles at the Ukrainian capital, killing at least 21 people and injuring dozens more. The assault came days after Ukraine targeted Moscow with 61 drones, hitting what Ukrainian President Volodymyr Zelensky said was a satellite communications center used to coordinate Russian military operations. Dasha Chernyshova reports from Moscow.
2: The Russian officials insist that this is the retaliation against Ukrainian military for their actions that Moscow labels as terrorism on the Russian territory. The Kremlin also saying that Russia is going to continue to step up pressure on Ukraine because they are seeing the increased Ukrainian attacks on the Russian territory.
0: And the United States Supreme Court struck down U.S. President Donald Trump's executive order seeking to end birthright citizenship, the right of automatic citizenship to virtually all children born on American soil. Kate Fisher reports from Washington.
3: This was kind of Donald Trump's signature policy. It's something he's campaigned on throughout his political career. And he made this executive order on the first day of his second term in office. Now we are at the final decision by the Supreme Court, and they have rejected his challenge to the right to immediate citizenship to babies born here on American soil by 6 justices to 3.
0: Japanese Prime Minister Sane Takaichi wrapped up her first trip to India this week as leader by signing 16 agreements with her Indian counterpart, Prime Minister Narendra Modi. The deals spanned defence, artificial intelligence, semiconductors, critical minerals and energy, with Japanese companies committing around $12.5 billion in new investment. The New Delhi summit came against a backdrop of strained relations between Japan and China, with Beijing having tightened controls on exports of rare earth minerals to Tokyo since January. Neha Punia reports from the Indian capital.
4: Mr. Modi said that the biggest currency in these uncertain times, the most important strategic asset, is trust, which you can find ample of in the India-Japan relationship. They've agreed to strengthen cooperation in several areas, identifying building joint economic security as a key vision for bilateral ties. They said they will work in areas such as artificial intelligence, shipbuilding, biogas, semiconductors, and critical technologies. They've also agreed to work together to uphold the idea of a free and open Indo-Pacific.
0: Finally, a contingent of 100 United States Air Force personnel arrived in Venezuela this week to help repair the earthquake-damaged Simon Bolivar International Airport. The death toll from last week's twin quakes has risen to more than 2,500 people. Catherine Ellis is a Caracas-based journalist who's been reporting from La Guaira.
5: The Venezuela Red Cross are responding quite rapidly to the immediate needs. They're supporting in search and rescue operations, mobilizing lots of healthcare support, mental health first aid, and meeting the immediate needs of those affected. All, you know, meanwhile, their HQ has been damaged, and their staff and their volunteers are local, so they're impacted too. And not to mention the huge, huge amount of people that are missing. So this will take a really long time to recover.
0: From Bureaus Worldwide, this is FSA.

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Funding for programming on the Funky 16 Corners Radio Network is made possible in part through the generous donations of listeners just like you. 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Now, I'd like to extend a warm welcome to any new listeners that are in the house this week. 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And good evening, kiddies. Welcome to episode 76 of Foo Foo Radio. Soul Chef here, and I'm just going to play a bunch of soul records. Everything you're going to hear this evening just arrived last week, as you already know, or maybe not. Whole lot of soul records, couple of guilty pleasures maybe, you never know. That's how it works here at Foo Foo Radio, just for those who are tuning in for the first time. Simple therapy session.

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Next week, you're going to hear a whole lot more. 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Anyway, before the voice gives out, let's just start playing records, okay? 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

body. Yeah. It makes them feel mighty good to know that you have testified.

Now, I could say that I exerted way too much energy this evening. But I won't. Even though, if I did, it was oh so worth it. Because yet another therapy session is firmly in the books. The best psychiatrist on the planet. The 45 RPM record. In any event, you have been listening to none other than Fufu Radio with your humble host, me, right here on Mixlr.com/Funky16Corners. And don't forget that next week, we'll begin the first of two extra special episodes of Fufu Radio, which will hopefully transport all of you back, say, about 2 weeks ago? Yeah. With the cooperation of about six good people, also including Julio, I'm going to be privileged to bring to you some excerpts from the Keystone State Soul Weekend. Yeah. You'll definitely want to tell a friend to tell a friend to tell a friend. Next Tuesday, starting at about 6:30 p.m., gonna see if I can't get it all in, because Lord knows it's a whole lot of footage. Gonna get out of here because still not feeling so hot. So I'm gonna take some Theraflu and get some sleep. Thanks for listening, everybody. Have fun, and as always, please be safe. Now more than ever, because you already know we have no choice. Take care, everybody. Y'all have a good night. I'm going to bed. See you next week.

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Get ready for part two of our Alan Toussaint tribute, this week focusing mostly on the Sans Souci label. Gonna get things rolling with the mighty Eldridge Holmes and Emperor Jones here on the Funky 16 Corners Radio Show.

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1: 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We got things started this month in part two of our Alan Toussaint tribute with Eldridge Holmes and Emperor Jones. You're going to hear a lot of Eldridge Holmes in this episode and the next episode. He is not only one of my favorite singers of all time, but a guy who worked a lot with Alan Toussaint. And one of the guys that worked with Toussaint who was also writing some of his own material. You guys like Eldridge Holmes and Wallace Johnson, who were doing a little bit of Toussaint stuff, a little bit of their own stuff, but always with that Toussaint production and arranging touch on his records. We got things started, of course, with Emperor Jones from 1965 on the Alan label, written, arranged, and produced by Toussaint, and an absolute stunner of a record. One of those great records that sounds like it came out of Chicago with that sort of Curtis Mayfield sound, but it was all New Orleans there. And Emperor Jones, great singer, Eldridge Holmes doing that one, just a great one. After we heard the flip side of that one, something slightly mellower, A Time for Everything, a nice ballad there, written, arranged, and produced by Toussaint. After that we heard two 45s done by Eldridge Holmes, recorded in New Orleans with Toussaint, but released on a Washington, D.C. label called Jet Set, an unusual setup there. Jet Set was run by two girls, two young ladies out of Washington who I believe were socialites. I'm not 100% sure, but this is the story I've heard anyway. And Jet Set released maybe a dozen 45s in 1965, 1966, including some early stuff by Jimmy Castor, but two 45s by Eldridge Holmes. What we heard here were both A-sides from those 45s. The first thing we heard was Humpback, written by Toussaint and Holmes, and a great dancer there for the dance floor. After that, we heard Gone, Gone, Gone, another one that's a little bit mellower, not quite a ballad, but definitely on the slower side, from 1966, also co-written by Toussaint and Holmes there. And those 45s used to be, especially the first one, Humpback, used to be pretty easy to find and pretty cheap. No longer on those. Those have definitely gotten scarcer and gone up in price over the years, and all of that stuff is definitely worth hearing. They're great, great stuff. So I hope you dug that. Going to start the next set, all Eldridge Holmes things, with Worried Over You here on the Funky 16 Corners Radio Show. Hey! You're listening to the Funky 16 Corners Radio Network. Hey!

0: 16 Corners. Welcome back to the Funky 16 Corners Radio Show. I am your host, Larry Grogan, and we're in the middle of part two of our Alan Toussaint tribute here, two of 3 weeks here in December of 2015. Alan Toussaint passed away at the age of 77 at the beginning of last month, and you know he's just a giant on the Funky 16 Corners scene here. One of my all-time favorite artists, producers, writers, arrangers. Just a man whose contribution to music in general, but specifically the music of New Orleans in the 1960s, is absolutely almost impossible to take in how far his reach was, and just a super, super talent. That set devoted, of course, like I said, to the sounds of Eldridge Holmes, a guy who worked a lot with Alan Toussaint in the 1960s. The first thing we heard was Worried Over You on the Sansu label from 1966, co-written by Toussaint and Eldridge Holmes, and just a great one there. After that, we heard Until the End, written by Eldridge Holmes, arranged and produced by Toussaint, and it's got a little bit of that that Bacharach David sort of bio, I believe it's how it's pronounced. It's a sort of a Brazilian beat there, and got that feel to it. A real nice one there. After that, we heard Wait For Me Baby from 1967 on Sansu, written by Holmes, produced and arranged by Toussaint. A Love Problem on Decca from 1969, written by Holmes, produced by Toussaint. And I think one of the top ballad performances to come out of New Orleans in the 1960s. Just an absolute stunner of a record. Beautiful, beautiful showcase for Eldridge Holmes' voice, and just an amazing, amazing record. That's one. Another one that used to be pretty cheap that's not too easy to come by anymore. And then we close that set with a song that may be the finest thing arrangement-wise that Toussaint ever did. Eldridge Holmes' version of Tim Hardin's If I Were a Carpenter. Now, there's a song that was recorded by everybody in the 1960s. All kinds of pop singers, jazz singers, folk singers, rock singers, all over the landscape. It was just really just an amazing standard of a song, a real a timeless number written by Tim Hardin there. And what Alan Toussaint does with that, with the acoustic guitar and with the sort of mariachi horns, is just something to behold. It's a record that I fell in love with the first time I heard it, and just an unbelievably brilliant 45. And pretty much most of the people I played it for who've never heard it before just are blown away as well. They just can't believe how good it is. Certainly my favorite version of that song, and one of my favorite Eldridge Holmes records there, On Dissous from 1970, and just a stunner there, and just beautiful. And Eldridge Holmes is a guy, you've heard him here on the show, been featured on the blog a number of times. If you haven't dug into his stuff, go into the archives here and do so, because he's definitely one of my favorites for good reason. Great, great singer. And, of course, like I said, worked almost exclusively with Alan Toussaint, so you can't go wrong there. Going to devote all of the next set to the sounds of Betty Harris. Going to get started with I Don't Want to Hear It here on the Funky 16 Corners Radio Show. Funky, funky, funky. 16 Corners.
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5: 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I'm your host, Larry Grogan, and that set was devoted entirely to the sounds of Betty Harris. Now, Betty Harris is another singer that worked almost exclusively with Toussaint in her career in the 1960s. Did a couple of 45s early on for Jubilee outside of New Orleans. She was not a New Orleans based singer. Came to work with Toussaint for the Sansu label in 1965 on through her last 45 with him in 1970, and just a great singer who fortunately has gotten back into the business and is singing today, and did some of the best things. You know, Irma Thomas is normally thought of as the soul queen of New Orleans, but I think Betty Harris is right up there with her, although she's not originally from New Orleans, so I guess you can split that hair however you like. The first song we heard in that set was I Don't Want to Hear It, a nice upbeat thing, a little bit of a growling vocal there from Betty Harris, written, arranged, and produced by Toussaint. After that, we heard a real nice ballad, Sometime, a flip side of one of her Sansu 45s from 1965. All of these written, arranged, and produced by Alan Toussaint. After that, we heard Nearer to You, which was her biggest hit for Sansu, or maybe the biggest hit on Sansu, period. Later covered by Betty LeVette, a real nice one there. And we closed that set with one of my favorite Betty Harris Toussaint collaborations, and a great dance floor one, Mean Man, from 1968, written, arranged, and produced, of course, by Alan Toussaint. Now, Betty Harris, fortunately, most of her Sansu stuff was comped. You can still get it out there. You can probably find it in iTunes. The 45s, as most of the 45s are here in these three shows, are not quite as easy to find as they used to be. And that's because they're so good, you know, and they're getting rarer as the years go on. So I hope you dug that. Going to start the next set with Benny Spellman and Sinner Girl here on the Funky 16 Corners Radio Show.
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We got that set started with Benny Spellman, a guy who recorded often and almost not exclusively with Toussaint, but mostly with Toussaint in the 1960s, and Sinner Girl, one of the great ones he did for Sansu from 1967, written, arranged, and produced by Toussaint. And that one's got a real New Orleans feel to it. It's kind of got that loping rhythm and lots of piano in it, and a real nice one. After that, we heard, I think, one of the best 45s on Sansu, and one of the best 45s to come out of New Orleans in the 1960s, Diamond Joe and Gossip Gossip on Sansu from 1967. Just another one of those 45s that I play for people, and they cannot believe it wasn't a hit. It's just such a great 45. It's up there with the best things recorded by some of the biggest names in soul in the 1960s. And like so many of the great songs on Sansu, never really hit it outside of New Orleans. I don't even know that it hit it inside of New Orleans at the time, but it's an amazing 45, and you can hear Alan Toussaint is the voice at the beginning of that one and singing back up on it. And it's just incredible. After you heard a great instrumental, Hot Tamales, by the Primates, featuring Al Fayard, who had recorded with Toussaint in the Stokes, a real nice one there. After we heard Curly Moore and We Remember from 1967, something really edging up into the beginning sounds of funk there, with lots of shout-outs to great soul performers. And Curly Moore, real interesting singer, recorded for a bunch of New Orleans labels, and turns up a lot in the Toussaint discography. And we close that set with Art Neville, of the Neville Brothers, later of the Meters, and his version of Bo Diddley's Bo Diddley, Part 1 on Sansu from 1968, featuring most of the members of what would become the Meters the next year. And that's a great one. I hope you dug that. Going to start the next set with Two by John Williams and the TikToks. Get started with A Little Tighter here on the Funky 16 Corners Radio Show. Okay.

0: I can't hear you. 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
2: Welcome back to the Funky 16 Corners Radio Show. I am your host, Larry Grogan, and we started this set with two tracks by John Williams and the TikToks, a group that recorded two 45s for Sansu in the 1960s. Both of them are fantastic. These are the up-tempo sides of their two 45s. First, we heard A Little Tighter, written, arranged, and produced by Alan Toussaint, and then Do Me Like You Do Me, another great one. Both of them, I think, could very feasibly be played on Northern Soul dance floors without anybody blinking an eye, and great ones by them. John Williams and the TikToks also did the fantastic ballad Blues, Tears, and Sorrows, which you've heard here on the show many times, and you can also hear it in the Alan Toussaint tribute mix I posted in the beginning of November at the blog, so go check that out if you haven't heard it. After that, we heard one of my favorite Toussaint 45s, where he is singing but not billed under his name, the Rubaiyats, and Omar Khayyam on Sansu from 1966, which is Toussaint and Willie Harper in duet there. And both sides of that 45 are incredible. The ballad side of that 45 also included in the Toussaint tribute mix. You should go back and check that out tomorrow. It's just a fantastic, fantastic song. And Omar Khayyam is just a great dance floor killer there. After that, we heard another one by Willie Harper, You from Sansu, 1965, co-written by Willie Harper and Alan Toussaint. And we close that set and this week's show with two tracks by Wallace Johnson, a guy that recorded a lot with Toussaint in the 1960s and also wrote his own material, If You Leave Me, from 1967, written by Wallace Johnson, arranged and produced by Alan Toussaint. And after that, we heard a nice, great, a faster one, Baby Go Ahead, from 1967, also written by Wallace Johnson, produced and arranged by Alan Toussaint. And really, the Sunday's Records did a two-CD set a while back. I don't know if it's in print anymore, which included most of the Sansu catalog from the 60s, and it's just an absolutely stunning record label, a record label that I have every 45 on, with one exception, that being Curly Moore's Don't Pity Me, which is exceedingly rare and expensive, and I have yet to find myself a copy, but I assure you I will someday, and complete my run of Sansu 45. So I hope you dug that. I hope you dug this week's Funky 16 Corners Radio Show, part two of our three-part series in tribute to the mighty Alan Toussaint. We come to you once a week on the Funky 16 Corners Radio Network, and then once a month at soulguyradio.com at the beginning of every month. And as always, we try to make your ears happy. We try to get your feet moving. We always ask you to keep the faith, and we'll see you next week.
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6: Keep the faith, baby. Yeah.

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Some successes and some unsuccessful roads. But the key to remain necessary is to try.

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His was a greatness to behold. He was the last surviving progeny, the last one on the side of the world. He measured a half mile from tip to tail, silver and black, the powerful

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That's how we got the Grand Canyon. Last great American whale. Last great American whale. Last great American whale. Last great American whale. Some say they saw him at the Great Lakes. Some say they saw him off of Florida. My mother said she saw him in Chinatown. But you can't always trust your mother. Off the Carolinas, the sun shines brightly in the day. The lighthouse glows ghostly there at night. The chief of a local tribe had killed a racist mayor's son. He'd been on death row since 1958. The mayor's kid was a rowdy pig. Spit on Indians and lots worse. The old chief buried a hatchet in his head. Life compared to death for him seemed worse. The tribal brothers gathered in a lighthouse to sing and tried to conjure up a storm or rain. The harbor parted. The great whale sprang full up and caused a huge tidal wave. The wave crushed the jail and freed the chief. The tribe let out a roar. Whites were drowned, the browns and reds set free. But sadly, one thing more. Some local yokel member of the NRA kept a bazooka in his living room. And thinking he had the chief in his sights, blew the whale's brains out with a lead harpoon.

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And animal life is low on the totem pole, with human life not worth more than infected yeast. Americans don't care too much for beauty. They'll shit in a river, dump battery acid in a stream. 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It's like what my painter friend Donald said to me. 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

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You know, when I was in high school, I was a cheerleader and I was very popular. I went on dates, to dances, to parties, and I had so much fun. 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
1: Yeah, Kickass, it's me again.
0: Hold on. Hold on a fucking minute. What the fuck is your problem? I told you not to call me here. This better be some good shit.
1: Yeah. I got a big one. It's going down tonight, but it's gonna cost you $2,000.
0: Oh, you cluckhead motherfucker.
1: Listen, if you wanna make the deal, you fat motherfucker. It's at 477 Sabona Way, 4 a.m. And don't fuck me.
2: Hey, I don't feel good about this one, man.
3: Hey, we've been doing this for fucking 10 years, and we haven't been caught yet.
2: Yeah, I just don't know about this one.
3: Hey, just shut the fuck up. Pass me a donut.
4: Specially full photo session, where he received a copy
5: yeah, what's
4: of
5: happening?
4: That famous...
1: Hey, what's up, Dre?
5: Hey, yo, Doc, what's happening, man? Did you hook that shit up with 5-0?
1: I hooked that shit up, man. It shit's jumping off tonight. It ought to be happening about 4 in the morning.
5: All right, we got something for the ass.
6: Quiet. Sarge said this was going to be pretty easy.
3: Yeah, but never underestimate those fucking niggers.
6: All right, are you ready?
3: Yeah, as ready as I'll ever be.
6: All right, on three.

0: Yeah, that shit's hitting, man. Where the volume on this motherfucker?
1: Hold on, one time.
2: Put the joint out.
1: Shit.
3: Hey, you motherfuckers wanna step out the car? Don't you know it's against the law to play music? I got damn loud. Shut the fuck up. Go to jail or give me that shit you was just smoking.

0: see, I got this problem, a big problem. 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
1: Get out of the fucking car!
2: Wait a goddamn minute, what the hell did I do?
1: Hey, just shut the fuck up, black bitch!
2: Wait a minute, you ain't gotta be putting me by my motherfucking hair!
1: Hey, just step the fuck back!
2: Get your motherfucking hands off of me!
3: Calm down now. Listen, we're gonna go around this corner, and you're gonna suck me and my partner's dicks, or you're gonna be one black dead nigger.

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June said she knew there'd be some people from the South here tonight, because some of you guys get out here in California, that place is so crazy, you just gotta get something to eat some way, don't you? That's right. I'm glad to see you again.

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1: Join with me now in bringing to the stage a young lady whose name always appears last whenever you see or you hear the three names together, but who is generally first in the minds of every man. 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

M45s, nowadays my idea of a wild night is eating Oreos and watching Netflix. Van Morrison probably has a more wild night in mind.

got 45s. 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How about now? We got 45s. 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

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Meanwhile, back in the USA, Chuck Berry is going to sing Back in the USA.

0: friends with a familiar 45. It's Wooly Bully from Canned Heat. I'm your canned ham, David Bruce, and coming up next, I've got a six-pack for you. Six great forgotten 45s in a row, and this time it's going to be a Bird Brain six-pack. And we'll get to it right after a retromercial.
1: It's the Birds. And now they're playing differently again. And they're looking for a new kind of America through their kind of music. And this is not a country music, and it's not a city music. But maybe it's an American kind of music. It's not a raucous, ego-trippy, I'm hipper than you are album. But more like an album

0: that says, I'm lonely. Maybe it has to do with the mood of the nation.
1: The river flows, it flows to the sea.
0: Let the music roll, and let the words flow on top of that.
1: Where I want to be.
0: As if the music is the highway and the words are the rider. It's up to you. The album is called Ballad of Easy Rider, and it's on Columbia Records.
2: Ballad of Easy Rider from the Byrds, now available if records and tapes are still sold.
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2: David Bruce starting off a Bird Brain six-pack. Six songs all about birds, such as A Silver Bird from Mark Lindsay.

Brad's wrapping up a Bird Brain six-pack with Bird Dance Beat from the Trash Men. I'm the Trashy David Bruce, and I've got more great Forgotten 45s coming up right after a retro merch.

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0: working out, just like my underwear. I'm David Bruce, and I've got more great Forgotten 45s coming up right after a retromercial.
1: Nightman, it's a psych out. See the pleasure lovers who live it like it is, where it's at. Make the scene with the rebels, the hippies who think that flower power rules over everything and everybody. Psych out. Dick Clark presents the hallucinatory world of the Flower Children as they parade up and down the streets of San Francisco's Haight-Ashbury district. Psych Out was filmed entirely on location in hippie heaven. See the mind blowers in action. Watch the psychedelic dropouts as they psych out. Psych out. Psych out. You'll listen to the sound of green with the seeds in the strawberry alarm clock. Taste a moment of madness when you experience a psych out. With Susan Strasberg and Dean Stockwell in psychedelic color from American International. Psych Out.
0: Psych Out, now playing at our crash pad near you.
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0: 9:45, John Fred and his Playboy Band with Agnes Math. Well, you can tell by that music, it's time for me, David Bruce, to leave the scene of my record machine. 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Because if you go to ForgottenFortyFives.com and click on the listen link, you will find a whole mess of Forgotten 45's installments to listen to over and over. 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
0: I am David Bruce, back again to fire up the turbine-powered turntable and spin more great stacks of wax, mountains of sounds, and platters that matter, sending them out from the groove yard and into the transistor radio of your mind, where it's always a million-dollar weekend. This time, I'll have Forgotten 45s from the Lovin' Spoonful, Freddie Cannon, Buddy Holly, and many more, plus a Clock Watcher six-pack and some groovy red commercials. So, buckle up your ears and let's take a boss trip through time to the golden age of Top 40 radio. Starting off this time with Lou Christie, I'm gonna make you mine, whether you like it or not.

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the motherfucker beat the boogie. Then

45s and some sad news from the world of rock and roll as we lost the guitar virtuoso Jeff Beck this week at the age of 78. One of the greatest of all times, and here he is, Jeff Beck Group with Donovan on Goo Goo Baraba Jaggle.

Cool eyes float feathers after the struggle. The hopes burst and shot joy on through the mind. Sorrow more distant than a star. Multicolor run down over your body.

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1: Thank you for all the great music, my friend. I'm David Bruce, and coming up next, I've got a six-pack for you. Six great Forgotten 45s in a row. And this time, it's going to be a Clock Watcher six-pack. And we'll get to it right after a retromercial.
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0: 45's number three of a Clock Watcher six pack. 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

0: up our Clock Watcher six-pack with Freddie Cannon. Rock around the clock, or for a minute and 49 seconds, whichever comes first. I'm David Bruce, and I've got more great Forgotten 45s coming up right after a retromercial.
1: It's summer swinging with the Everly Brothers.

taking the day off because he's got a new duet partner. It's Demita Joe. 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

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The Partridge Family putting the comma, comma, down, doobie, doo, down, down into breaking up is hard to do.

1045's Janis Joplin, Big Brother, and the holding company, Down on Me. I'm David Bruce, down to play more great Forgotten 45s right after a retromercial. It's

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Now you can enjoy the coffee that's so perfectly blended, you can even reheat it. 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

Kaplan the Vandellas. Bless you. Gesundheit, if you will. 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But as you know by now, I never really go away, because if you go to Forgotten45s.com and click on the listen link, you will find a gazillion Forgotten 45s installments to listen to over and over and over and over again until they cut your power off. But until next time, I'll catch you on the flip side.

yeah, it always makes me sing. There's a duster trying to change my tune. He's pulling up fast on the right, rolling restlessly by a 24-hour moon.

and the theater's filling to the brim with slave girls and hot sperm and buckets full of sin. Metropolitan area,

Here's a tune that Ronnie Millsap did a few years back on one of his albums. And I heard it and took a liking to it and introduced it to the band, and they decided to work it up. 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